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1: I thought I was being nice.
2: No. No, you did not.
1: I thought I was doing a service.
2: No.
1: Just trying to be helpful.
2: One of the most selfish things you probably could have ever done.
1: Wow.
2: Yep.
1: Okay.
2: I said it, and people agree with me.
1: All right, so to give you a little bit of inside baseball here to the radio station, whenever I write notes down for myself here at the console, I don't use my computer or a piece of paper or anything. I grab Post-it notes.
2: Yeah, we have Post-its all over the studio.
1: And
2: to write notes on. Weird.
1: Recently, we have had Post-it notes of varying colors.
2: Yeah, it's been fun.

0: They're pink, they're blue, they're purple, they're green.
1: Yeah.
0: It's not that I can't see very well, but I will say that on some of the colors, specifically the blue and the purple post-it notes, it is hard to see the blue ink pen when
1: then
0: you write on it.
1: Get a different ink pen.
0: I have limited choices in this room.
1: I have a whole thing of pens over here.
0: You don't offer your pens to me.
1: You don't ask.
0: This is not the point.
1: I'm just mad at him in general.
0: So a few weeks ago, when I saw that the post-it note supply in the supply closet was running out, I put a little post-it note in there and I said, could we get plain yellow post-it notes next order, please? Didn't think anything of it. And then yesterday, I went into the supply cabinet. Sure enough, package of brand new yellow post-it notes only. And I'm thinking to myself, this is fantastic. Everybody will be able to see their post-it notes. You'll be able to see what you wrote. I love me a good classic yellow post-it note. And I came into the studio and I bragged to Jeremy. I said, my request was granted. Yellow post-it notes. And that's where it went to hell.
1: Because here's the thing. You didn't ask anybody else if they wanted yellow post-it notes. There's a whole office full of people here that use post-it notes for different things. And if you just walk around, you will notice there are colorful post-it notes on everybody's desks. Okay?
0: Because that's all we had.
1: Hang on. Hang on. I let you speak. It's now my turn. It's because we wanted to have fun with our post-it notes and we were able to color code. There is a lot of color coding of things in our offices. Our promotions department, Alexa, everything is color coded by different colored post-it notes. If you go to our sales staff, some of them have color coded systems for their clients because we had the option of color post-it notes, and they're fun and they're bright and they just make you smile. So when I found out, now all I get is the dull yellow plain post-it note because Luke Matthews deemed that nobody else should have fun with their post-it notes. It's a little much. It's a little selfish on your part. You didn't ask anybody else if they wanted yellow post-it notes. You just thought, I know better. I know better than anybody. We should only be using yellow post-it notes. So you took it upon yourself to only get yellow post-it notes. So now we're all out of luck. And I went around and I asked people all day yesterday, what is your preferred color of post-it note? Only one person said yellow, and it wasn't you. So there are two people in this entire office of like 30 people that wanted yellow post-it notes. All the rest of us were very excited about the colors, and we used them. But now we can't, because Luke Matthews couldn't read the writing on the blue post-its.
0: Jeremy, you ignorant slut. I'm just kidding.
1: I'm just saying, you should have asked some people.
0: Here's the thing. I didn't think anybody cared, and I don't think that there's this whole color coding, color coordinated thing is a thing. I think it's because that's what the post-it notes were that were available.
1: Because we had the option to do it, we were able to, because we had color post-it notes.
0: I really didn't think anybody gave two rips about the color of the post-it notes.
1: But you didn't ask anybody, did you?
0: I am aware that I didn't ask anybody because I figured nobody was anal retentive like me and cared that much.
1: You're the only anal retentive one, and that's the problem in this situation. So, fun hater, everybody now at the Des Moines Media Group, we're stuck with plain yellow post-it notes until we run out, and then hopefully we can ask for new ones. Which, something else I didn't realize, a lot of people buy their own post-it notes.
0: That's
1: for work.
0: Wild.
1: If you want like funky colors, you're like, well, I buy my own.
0: I'm doing the free ones.
1: Right, exactly.
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3: Do you eat the turtle shells?
4: What are you talking about?
3: Well, that's what I call them. They're actually just awkwardly cut French fries.
4: Again, what are you talking about?
3: Okay, so Chick-fil-A, right?
4: Yeah.
3: We love their waffle fries.
4: Yeah.
3: Well, sometimes they are cut in a way that they cut it right along sort of the edge of the potato, and you get sort of that weird wedge where sometimes they will leave the skin of the potato on the fry.
4: That's so the end of the potato.
3: Right. So when you look at it, it looks like it's got a little shell on it. And then underneath, it's got like the waffle cut. So it's kind of, I mean, for me, it resembles a turtle.
4: It's
3: like a turtle shell.
4: It's the end of the potato.
3: Yes, I understand that.
4: That was a very long explanation on how we got to the end of the potato.
3: I'm just making sure we're all on the same page. Okay.
4: The end of the potato.

0: No.
1: And so I am not a fan of what I call the turtle shell of the waffle fries.
0: Why?
1: Because they're not crispy. They're never crispy. That's one of the best things about the Chick-fil-A waffle fries is that they are crispy.
0: Well, now they just changed that.
1: Yeah.
0: They didn't used to be. They now use some sort of new frying technique or something to make sure they get that way. So have you had a turtle shell recently?
1: I literally was at Chick-fil-A yesterday.
0: Okay. And it wasn't crispy.
1: It wasn't. Okay. There were two of them in my little box of, I know you're making fun of me and I'm ignoring you. But there were two of them in my little box of fries and I ate one of them and it was soft as always. And it irritated me. And so I got my phone out and took a video about it and posted about it. I almost did. I was that mad. How dare I yell it at
0: potato gods.
1: Yes, the potato gods. God's waffle fry. But it annoys me so much because, again, I have nothing against potato skins, okay? I was eating potato skin potato chips back in the 90s, all right? And I've eaten potato skins since then.
0: Do you think the potato skin chips were actually potato skins?
1: Just, will you stop
0: questioning your life choices?
1: Yes.
0: Okay.
1: Questioning my life choices. Stop veering us off the conversation.
0: I'm just trying to figure out your hatred of potato skins and whether you know they're real or not, because apparently you don't.
1: That's the thing. I don't hate potato skins. I don't like how they end up in the Chick-fil-A fries. They always are soft. Everything else is crispy. They are soft and they are not good. They taste like they're undercooked and I don't like it.
0: Then don't eat them.
1: I don't.
0: And end I just of conversation.
1: No. I wanted to know because you do eat them.
0: Why do we still have to? Can you talk? You know why? Because I like them. I enjoy that part. It doesn't matter to me. It's just another fry in my world. But I don't have the Luke Matthews brain or tongue of wisdom to be able to know that I'm eating something that's not as crispy as the rest of the things.
1: All right, we're going to come back to the reason why you are emphasizing the word crispy so much, because it is triggering me.
0: I just don't understand why these things just send your brain into a tizzy every time. There's always just something like this that you just shake your fist at. I'm trying to figure it out.
1: Why
0: does it bother you so much?
1: I'm already past it. Now I keep sitting here thinking, man, I really wish I was calling it my tongue of wisdom back in college.
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0: Des Moines' greatest hits, 93.3 KIOA with Luke and Jeremy. Good morning.
1: Morning.
0: Well, Jeremy, you can rest easier knowing that we are not quite ready to live in the world of RoboCop.
1: Okay.
0: You ever seen that movie?
1: No.
0: Oh, great movie.
1: My dad loves that movie.
0: Oh, I'm sure he would.
1: I've never really paid that much attention.
0: There was a city in Ohio, Dublin, Ohio. They decided to give a robot cop a trial run. They decided to put it inside of a parking ramp, and they would let it patrol and deter crime, you know, catch anybody who was messing with cars, maybe doing some graffiti or whatever. And after 10 months, they have sent it back to the manufacturer because it resulted in zero arrests, zero tickets, and no help whatsoever.
1: Well, yeah. What's it supposed to do? It's going to chase down people?
0: I'm not real sure, but all I know is that it looks like, and this is going to be super nerdy for the people that know. If anybody knows, like, the Daleks or the Daleks, the bad guys from Doctor Who, that's kind of what it reminds me of. It's just this, like, big tin can just kind of roaming around.
1: Yeah.
0: But yeah, it didn't help whatsoever. Not a single arrest, ticket, or criminal case.
1: How is it supposed to arrest somebody?
0: I think it's supposed to alert, like, human police to come
1: then
0: and get somebody.
1: What's the point? It's just a middleman at this point.
0: That's really
1: that
0: all it was.
1: That does nothing.
0: Well, I mean, it had a 360-degree camera on it so it could patrol.
1: Good for them. Did it yell, "Hey, you criminal, stop," and then just sit there? Like, I don't understand what the point of this was.
0: I don't think it was going to necessarily get anybody down on the ground and cuff them.
1: Yeah.
0: Doesn't, like, scoop them up into its belly and hold them.
1: It's like bars, like the exactly. Mr. Hamburglar thing that we used to play in at the McDonald's.
0: That, exactly. I think that thing arrested more people than this thing did.
1: Yeah, because you get stuck in that thing.
2: Coming up with Luke and Jeremy.
0: Nothing starts off the week better than some laughter. It's exactly what we need to start the week.
1: I'm not awake yet.
0: Okay. It's my dad jokes coming up next here on KIOA.

0: don't think they understand, though. Gotta think I'm funny, other people never laughed, oh, dad jokes.
1: Brought to you by the Funny Bone Comedy Club, your laughter destination.
2: Thank you very much, Ben. Yes, it is time for dad jokes. It's the best way for laughter in the city of Des Moines.
3: I love that you had to think about that for a second.
2: Well, I was thinking to myself, with all due respect to the Funny Bone, because they are your laughter destination.
3: They are.
2: I still think.
3: They're the professionals in this situation.
2: They are,
3: you.
2: Yes. But I mean, I'm getting paid to do this. So technically, this makes me a professional comedian. Wow, I never really thought about that.
3: I don't think that term professional means what you think it means.
2: Hey, Jeremy.
3: Oh, no. Yes, Luke.
2: Archaeologists are planning a huge celebration to mark the unearthing of the largest dinosaur tibia ever.
3: Okay.
2: It is going to be quite the shindig.
3: Sidebar.
2: Okay.
3: Is corporate still listening? Do I still have to be like... up?
2: I don't know. I don't know what they're when or when they're not listening. So
3: I don't know how to react right now.
2: To play it safe, what you should probably enjoy these.
3: To what level? Like full on made you a little scared last time? Or maybe tone it down a little bit?
2: Full on, I want to keep my job level.
3: So exactly how much is that level?
2: It's going to be quite a shindig. All right. Jeremy.
3: Was that keep my job level?
2: We'll see.
3: Okay. Yes, Luke.
2: What is the British equivalent of Netflix and chill?
3: I don't know. What?
2: Bangers and smash. You're a little fake. Even I can tell it's fake.
3: Well, obviously. I mean, no one thought it was real to begin with.
2: You know, Jeremy, way back in the day, I asked a German girl for her number.
3: Oh.
2: And I'm still waiting for the rest of the digits. So far, all I got was 9. It's funny when you both clearly didn't get it at first, and then you do get it, and then you have to fake laugh.
3: Yeah, it's fun for all of us. It's so great.
2: Jeremy.
3: Yes, Luke.
2: What fruit did Romeo and Juliet eat?
3: I don't know. What?
2: Cantaloupe.
3: Because they died.
2: Well, if you want to make it dark, okay.
3: I mean, that's kind of the story.
2: Because they died.
3: So they can't.
2: Damn.
3: Elope. See? Yes. Ha ha.
2: Okay.
3: Dad jokes.
2: Yes. It's my job.
3: I'm
2: a professional.
3: Very well aware of you doing them.
2: I have made money in the last couple of minutes doing this. Professional.
3: Okay.
2: Jeremy.
3: Yes, Luke.
2: What do you call a bird with a bad cough?
3: I don't know. What?
2: A flamingo.
3: I bet my dad hasn't hunted those before.
2: Well, we're going hunting today. Flamingo.
3: Yeah. I don't think you can do that.
2: I don't think I can do that.
3: I don't think you're allowed to hunt flamingos.
2: Oh, I don't think you are either.
3: No.
2: No. Jeremy.
3: Yes, Luke.
2: What does a mortician and an electrician have in common?
3: The cantaloupe.
2: Not that I'm aware of, but okay. No.
3: Oh.
2: They're both shocked when they touch a live one.
3: Ah, ha, ha, ha, ha, ha.
2: Okay.
3: Romeo and Juliet.
2: Yes. Yes.
3: Yeah.
2: Romeo and Juliet. Yes.
3: Cantaloupe.
2: All right.
3: Because we're dead. I love that that delights you so.
2: It's like my greatest hits being played back for me. All right, one more.
3: Yes, Luke.
2: Hey, Jared.
3: Yes, Luke.
2: Did you know that Captain Kirk has 3 ears?
3: Oh, that's weird.
2: His left ear, his right ear,
3: and
2: his final front ear. You don't get it, do you?
3: No.
2: Yeah.
4: Dad, your jokes are not very good.
2: She's not as nerdy as us, buddy.
3: Nope, not quite, but those jokes are funny.
2: They sure are, aren't they?
3: Yeah, they're great.
2: Said by a professional comedian.
3: You are not a professional comedian.
2: You can catch me at the Giggle Pit?
3: No, no, no, you can't. That place has been condemned. No, no.
2: Still waiting on that invite at the Funny Bone.
3: No, not happening.
2: Those are my dad jokes this week. It's Luke and Jeremy here on KIOA.
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0: Windy today, says meteorologist David Keller over at KCCI, with a heat index around 105.
1: Oh my gosh.
0: The high is going to be 94. Tonight, partly cloudy. The winds are going to die down after midnight. We'll see a low of 77. And then clouds again tomorrow, another high of 95 with the heat index well over 100.

0: 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It's time to get up. 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
1: Jeremy, have you ever accidentally set off your smart speaker at home? You're just talking like usual, but apparently you say something that it thinks is you talking to it.
2: Yeah, all the time.
1: That happens more than I thought it was going to.
2: And now the new Alexa Plus thing listens more.
1: Oh, does it really?
2: Oh my gosh. It's always listening.
1: A word I can't say in my house is seriously.
2: Mm-hmm.
1: Because the Apple...
2: You're the Apple guy.
1: Yes. The Apple lady will suddenly be like, yes?
2: Mm-hmm.
1: What was that?
2: Yeah. Always listening. They're always listening.
1: Yes. Well, not only can humans signal them.
2: Yeah.
1: Some pets can too. And you're probably thinking to yourself, how is my dog or cat going to start up the smart speaker? Well,
2: I like to think that my dog and cat are having, you know, little mini light switch raves.
1: I think that would be great.
2: With Alexa while we're gone.
1: I really love that idea. Mm-hmm.
2: That sounds fun.
1: Well, in this case, it's not a dog or a cat. It's a cockatoo.
2: Okay, that makes sense.
1: So, of course, it's a talking bird. And this bird has heard its owner enough times activate their Alexa that it decided that it wanted to do it itself. And it likes listening to music.
2: Mm-hmm.
1: And the owner is not impressed.
3: Hey there.
4: No, no, no. Don't do it.
3: What would you like to listen to?
4: Alexa, turn it off.
3: Playing. Turn it off.
4: No.
3: By Elvira.
1: No. And then the bird starts dancing.
2: Yeah. Yeah.
1: So yeah, this cockatoo has figured out to say, Alexa,

0: and then just say music. And I don't know what would happen if it doesn't get a response after music, but the owner was trying to say turn it off.
1: There you go, you got the song.
0: Exactly.
1: I feel like this happens in my household just with my boyfriend.
0: Oh, does it?
1: He has made like weird random programs that happen. He thought it'd be funny once to try to make like a sexy time program.
0: Oh boy.
1: Where he would say something and then all the lights would turn red and then Boys to Men, I'll Make Love to You starts playing in the entire house. And when he says, Alexa, it's time, all the lights turn red and this music starts playing and it's always me going, no, Alexa, stop. Stop it right now.
2: Still to come with Luke and Jeremy.
0: Why was there artillery from the Civil War found on the Iowa State campus?
1: What?
0: We'll explain coming up in The Buzz at 640.
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0: So as I was saying,
1: it's time to catch up on what everyone's talking about. It's Luke and Jeremy's Buzz on 93.3 KIOA.
2: Why did they find a cannon on the Iowa State campus? Talk about that in just a few, but first, here's what's going on. Polk County's extreme temperature plan went into effect as of yesterday, as the season's first major heat wave is settling into Iowa, as well as a good chunk of the country. High temperatures in the 90s combined with humidity are going to push heat index values between 100 to 107 degrees for much of the week.
3: Woo.
2: Cooling centers are going to be open across Polk County, and Des Moines Area Regional Transit Authority is offering free rides to them. Just tell the driver you're headed to a cooling center. Emergency shelters across the metro will also provide weather amnesty during the dangerous heat. Health officials urge everybody to stay hydrated, limit time outdoors during the hottest parts of the day, and never leave your kids or pets in parked vehicles. It is just going to be a muggy mess this week.
3: Mm-hmm. Blank Park Zoo welcomed a new resident this month after Walnut, a 4-year-old harbor seal, safely arrived from the Los Angeles Zoo. Now, Walnut's cross-country trip included flights from Los Angeles to Memphis and then to Omaha, with Blank Park Zoo's animal care staff and the veterinarian traveling alongside him to monitor his health. Now, how do you

0: ship a harbor seal, you may ask? Well, FedEx. Of course. FedEx actually donated the transportation through its Delivering for Good program, while SeaWorld San Diego provided the specialized crate used for the journey. After landing in Omaha, staff picked a walnut up directly from the airport and drove him to his new home in Des Moines. I like to think that they were standing there with a little sign that said walnut on it, maybe.
1: I love that.
0: Zoo officials said that it took a lot of teamwork between multiple accredited zoos and partners to safely relocate walnut, making for a pretty memorable FedEx delivery. Yeah, I can only imagine what that FedEx driver must have been thinking. His arrival is one of several big additions during Blank Park Zoo's 60th anniversary celebration, which also includes a new lion habitat opening later this summer, two expected giraffe calves, maybe name them Luke and Journey, and special anniversary events.
1: Settle.
0: I'm just throwing it out there.
1: Just a couple of ideas.
0: I'm just saying, if you got two, there's two of us. A Luke and a Journey giraffe would be nice.
1: That would be nice. Mm-hmm. Construction at Iowa State University just uncovered an unexpected piece of history. Crews were working on the $5 million renovation of Lake Laverne, and they discovered an old cannon buried beneath the lake bed.
0: Like the whole cannon?
1: Like well, I mean, not the
0: big... The boom thing?
1: Yeah, the boom boom thing.
0: Wow, okay.
1: Not like the wheels or anything, but just the big boom boom part.
0: That's the cannon part.
1: Yeah. University officials aren't really sure where the cannon came from, but they believe it could be connected to Iowa State's history. Workers have also found bicycles, a bowling ball, a vintage soda bottle or two as they drudge the lake for the first time since the 80s.
0: Wow.
1: The project will eventually add an amphitheater, pedestrian bridge, and a few new features around the lake once construction is complete. I feel like I've thrown a little change into Lake Laverne a few times, a couple of pennies that I tried to skip across the lake as I walked by in the morning.
0: Who skips pennies?
1: I did. If I had a penny on me and we were I would walk by Lake Laverne on my way to class, I would just try to fling a penny and skip it across the top of the water.
0: Did it ever work?
1: A couple times. I'm not really good at skipping things, so I did okay.
0: Huh,
1: a couple times it was just like boop. Right into the water.
0: Okay.
1: That's the buzz this morning. It's Luke and Jeremy here on KIOA.
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0: Oh.
1: Going to talk about that coming up at 6:54.
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2: Never a good sign in the forecast when they list the heat index first. You know it's going to be bad. Partly cloudy and windy today, says meteorologist David Keller over at KCCI, with a heat index around 105.
3: Oh my gosh.
2: The high is going to be 94. Tonight, partly cloudy. The winds are going to die down after midnight. We'll see a low of 77. And then clouds again tomorrow, another high of 95 with the heat index well over 100.
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0: Let's go, West Des Moines. It's time to get up. 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
1: We had a busy weekend with a lot of things to do, one of which was the Des Moines Buccaneers. I want to keep calling it a garage sale. That's not really what they called it,
2: yeah.
1: Was it?
2: Yeah, it was about a garage sale.
1: Was it? Okay. Well, it was a fun day at the Madhouse on Hickman on Saturday. It's kind of the final farewell for a lot of people because I think after that, they're pretty much done and they're out of there.
2: The whole day was a blur for me.
1: Jeremy had to work the entire day.
2: I didn't even see your wife and son. I saw you for like a second because I know you came out and you bought some seats. Mm-hmm. How many seats did you get, by the way?
1: I just bought one.
2: You just bought one? You bought the folding seats?
1: Yep.
2: Yeah. I bought the bench seats. I got of bench seats coming. But yeah, it was so fun, one, to see all the season ticket holders and all the people that I've become friends with throughout the seasons there. But just to see some of the old people come back that hadn't been there in a long time. We actually had a guy show up, and I cannot remember his name now, and I wish I would have looked this up. He was an original member of the Bucks in 1980 and played at Bucks Arena when it first opened.
1: Oh, wow.
2: And he came back and he bought some stuff as well, and we got to talk to him. You can see video of him doing an interview on the Bucks social media page.
1: That's very cool.
2: But yeah, there was some great stories. There was a lot of really cool stuff happening and then just a lot of stuff to buy.
1: Oh my gosh. They were literally selling everything. Mm-hmm. I mean, I knew that they were going to be selling a lot of random stuff, but I did not imagine that it would be things like the napkin holders.
2: Oh, yeah.
1: And tools and power strips.
2: Rivets for skates.
1: Yeah.
2: Hockey sticks.
1: If it wasn't nailed down, it was for sale.
2: It was.
1: And that includes a Zamboni.
2: Yep.
1: For $20,000, they were selling a Zamboni, and all I could think about was, how do I retrofit this into a lawnmower?
2: That would be awesome.
1: Could you imagine?
2: I don't know where you would keep it.
1: Oh, I would have to build an entirely new shed.
2: Because it's gigantic.
1: Yeah. I was just thinking to myself, man, that would be so cool. That would be the talk of the neighborhood. Because they had it, they took all the logos and all the wrap off of it. So it's just plain black.
2: Yeah.
1: So I was thinking, paint it John Deere green and yellow.
2: Why?
1: Just because it would be funny. Like, paint it to look like it was made by John Deere, but it's a full Zamboni. And then just drive that around the yard. Cutting the grass.
2: See, I would still try to get sponsors for it.
1: Would you?
2: I would still try to get it wrapped by, you know, whoever. I don't know. I remember when I first moved here, and I think we went to an Iowa Wild game, maybe, and there was a tanning place that sponsored the Zamboni, and they called it the Tanboni.
1: I like that.
2: I was like, oh, I want to do that. So I would try to find as many like punny things as I could to have them sponsor it. And so every time you mowed your lawn, it'd be out there for the world to see.
1: Okay.
2: Can you do that?
1: I'm just sitting here trying to think of like places that would work.
2: Oh, I mean, we can come up with just about anything.
1: But. Yeah. I knew there was no way I was going home with a Zamboni. The fact that I even got out of there just with a stadium seat was enough.
2: I'm shocked you only bought one.
1: Yeah, I considered getting multiple. Then I'm just like, why? Why do I need that? I just need one. I don't need to be greedy. There's a lot of other people because like I don't have as strong of a tie to the Bucks as a lot of other people do. And
2: yeah.
1: I know that some Bucks fans would have probably rather had those seats than me. So
2: did
1: I
2: you just get a specific number?
1: Nope. I just said whichever one. Just give me whichever one you got.
2: Proud of you.
1: Yeah, I know.
2: You just came in, bought one thing, and left.
1: That's right. Enjoyed my last little looks at Bucks Arena and said my goodbyes.
2: There you go.
0: You won't have to wait for this.
1: And now that I say that I've bought more stuff, I think I'm ready to get rid of stuff.
2: Oh, God.
1: That's coming up at 7:10.

0: was I finally convinced to start getting rid of all of my junk.
1: Whoa, what?
0: I know. Wow. That's coming up next. It's Luke and Jeremy here on 93.3 KIOA.

0: Urbandale gets going with Luke and Jeremy on 93.3 KIOA.
1: We were just talking off the air about the algorithm and how that pretty much runs our lives these days. And I feel like my algorithms were listening to me, or at least were trying to talk to me over the weekend.
2: I was going to say, I feel like your algorithms have been listening more to me.

0: You.
1: They have turned into kind of you and have been bugging me.
0: Yep.
1: I saw a couple of different videos that may have swung me over to the side of actually getting rid of a lot of the stuff that I have.
0: What?
1: This was one video in particular that I saw.
2: If you remember back in the 90s, if you were around then, the Hummel figurines and the Precious Moment figurines, you probably see them all over like Goodwills and like thrift stores. Those things today, they're worth 30 to 50% of what they were worth 35 years ago at retail. And, you know, every single one of them coming with little certificates of authenticity. And I remember being a kid and thinking, this is garbage. These things are never going to be worth money.
1: Yeah, that was, I mean, so much of the stuff that my mom and my grandmother had.
0: Uh-huh.
1: I mean, my grandmother loved those Precious Moments figurines.
0: I lived just outside of Carthage, Missouri growing up. How many Precious Moments do you think we had?
1: Oh, I'm sure you had a lot.
0: Go to the chapel sometime. It's a great experience.
1: I'm sure it is.
0: Uh-huh.
1: But there were a lot of things that my mom, you know, would buy off of TV. She'd see those commercials and, you know, and they always came with a certificate of authenticity.
0: Oh, yeah.
1: Told you that it was going to be something fancy. There was more in that video about like those buffalo head nickels that they used to sell on TV. And they're like, oh, yeah, you know, they've got pure gold included in them. And gold is just going to be more expensive down the road. And it's like, well, it was actually like a fraction, like a microscopic amount of gold in it. So it's actually not worth much at all, considering what you paid for it back then.
0: Right.
1: Well, this got me thinking about the stuff that I have just accumulating dust in my house.
0: You have a lot of stuff.
1: I do. And even the, I saw another video about Funko Pops and how like they mass produced those. The company like nearly went bankrupt because they just made too much stuff and they weren't selling it. And I was thinking to myself, you know what? These things aren't going to be worth anything anymore.
0: How many Funko Pops do you think you have?
1: I counted at one point. I think it's somewhere in the neighborhood of around 60 to 70 of them. I mean, just alone, I have like the entire collection of all of the Hamilton Funko Pops. And I think there's like 20 plus of those.
0: Why?
1: Just because I liked them. I liked having them. I think they're cool. Like, they're fun.
0: Mm.
1: I like looking at them from time to time. But I know that eventually I'm going to get tired of looking at them. And I should just take a picture of them and then send them to somebody who will appreciate them.
0: Mm-hmm.
1: While I can still get any money whatsoever for them.
0: Mm-hmm.
1: So I'm thinking about getting rid of a lot of those. And I think I'm ready to part with my baseball cards.
0: Whoa.
1: I know.
0: You still buy baseball cards.
1: I know. And that's the thing. Like, because now the chase is all about, you know, getting like something signed or a piece of memorabilia on your card or something super rare. But it's so expensive to buy baseball cards now.
0: Yeah. Oh,
1: I mean,
0: totally.
1: Packs of cards are $25, $50. Boxes are hundreds of dollars. Just can't do it. So I feel like if I can get a couple hundred dollars for the 20, 30,000 baseball cards that I have, just call it good. I'm done.
0: Now, what about the hundreds and hundreds of CDs that you have?
1: Oh, those are being buried with me.
0: Okay.
1: Those are not going anywhere.
0: Okay.
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2: Partly cloudy and windy. Heat index. Yeah, 105.
3: Ugh.
2: See? See what I'm saying? The actual temperature is going to be around 94. Maybe a little breezy. Maybe. Tonight, partly cloudy, gusty winds will go away after midnight, and then a low around 77. That's the low. Tomorrow, partly cloudy skies, another heat index of 105, and we go up a degree. Hey, high of 95 degrees.
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0: Morning, Sam.
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2: Ankeny's way to wake up. It's Luke and Jeremy on 93.3 KIOA.
3: I was perusing the frozen section of my Hy-Vee in West Des Moines over the weekend, and I suddenly got nostalgic for something that they haven't sold there for years and years. Jell-O pudding pops. Now, normally right here is where I would play a little clip of a commercial from Jell-O pudding pops from back in the 80s, but I can't find one that doesn't have a certain particular person who was synonymous with Jell-O pudding pops.
4: Yeah, it may or may not have been canceled a few times.
3: Yeah, so I'm not really interested in playing any of that audio, but suffice to say, I miss Jell-O pudding pops. Tried to make them at home a couple times, and they turn out okay, but it's just not the same.
4: The closest that I have found is there's a place around town called Monarca Ice Cream Paletas.
3: Okay.
4: They have a hot chocolate flavored paleta that tastes almost identical to a pudding pop.
3: Interesting.
4: They've had them out at the food festival. They were out at the Des Moines Arts Festival this past weekend. So if you ever see them running around, get the hot chocolate. It tastes very close.
3: Okay, good to know.

0: But I am not alone, apparently. I made a quick video while I was in the Hy-Vee talking about how I wish Pudding Pops could come back. And a lot of people jumped in and said that they would co-sign for this.
1: Oh, okay.
0: Brian Wireman says, use your radio power and make it happen. Josh says, right on, Luke. Yes, bring them back, says Gail. I mean, these people are like all for it. Apparently there's a petition online to bring back Pudding Pops.
1: Interesting.
0: A couple of people told me to make them at home, which, yes, I understand. And I have the kit and everything, like the little Pudding Pop kit, how to make them at home. But it's, again, it's just not the same. Like, it's not that I don't want to go through the effort. It's just, it doesn't taste the same as when Jell-O would make them and put them in the stores.
1: You mean mass produce them?
0: Yes. my friend Marty says, oh my gosh, I was just thinking about them the other day. Mm. See, I am not the only one who keeps things like Pudding Pops on his mind.
1: Now, there were multiple flavors. What was your flavor of choice?
0: It was vanilla.
1: Of course it was.
0: Here's the thing. I loved the chocolate ones too. I loved the chocolate ones, but Jell-O vanilla pudding has the, I love the taste of Jell-O vanilla pudding.
1: Mm-hmm.
0: And the Pudding Pops were unmatched.
1: Mm-hmm.
0: They were so good. I get that there's other flavors out there, and I would probably be more willing now to try other flavors versus when I was a kid. But I still just, we just need to get them back first. Let's bring them back. Bring back, you know, chocolate, vanilla, maybe another flavor or two. Just get us started. Show that we actually will support them.
1: Get you a change.org. Go get you a petition started.
0: I think there's already
1: see
0: one
1: how
0: started.
1: Many people
0: I'm
1: going to
0: go co-sign on it.
1: Well, then.
0: Do we know anybody at Jell-O?
1: Somebody else had this idea way before you.
0: Well, I understand that. I know I'm not alone, but I'm just saying. If anybody knows anybody at Jell-O, you can give me a phone number or an email address.
1: Is that a local company? Is Jell-O?
0: No.
1: In Iowa?
0: No. I'm just saying if anybody knows someone at Jell-O.
1: Okay, now you just sound desperate.
2: Still to come at 7:40.
0: Desperate, yes. Normal?
1: No.
0: The jury is still out.
1: Nope, not even a little bit.
0: Normal or no, coming up at 7:40 this morning.
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2: I'm interested to see how many people are on my side for this one.
3: Yeah.
2: Sometimes when you're taking a shower, you just want to stop and relax for a second. And that's where the shower seat comes in. And it's a great thing to have.
3: You've bought a shower seat? You have a bench in your shower that you bought specifically just to sit down?
2: Well, when you say I bought a seat, I mean, yes, technically, when the bathroom got remodeled 5-6 years ago, there was a bench that came with the shower surround, and it's built into the wall of the stand-up shower.
3: It like folds down?
2: No, it's permanently there. It's a part of the molding of the whole wall of the shower.
3: Isn't that just a shelf to put your stuff on?
2: No, because it's down at like butt level.
3: Oh, so you can put your legs up on it to...
2: You can put your legs up on
3: it. Wash your legs or whatever.
2: Exactly. But I like to use the shower seat to sit down every once in a while. If maybe I've, you know, gone for a long walk and I'm tired and I'm showering, or maybe I've done a lot of yard work and I'm tired, I will just take a minute or two and sit down on the shower seat and just let the water run down on me and just take a quick break and just relax.
3: You need to take a break during your shower?
2: Just to rest my legs. I've been standing up for a long time.
3: Then take a bath. Well, I don't understand why.
2: I don't want to take a bath. I'm not soup.
3: I've never just been in the middle of a shower and been like, oh man, I really just need to sit down. Like, that's never been a thing.

0: thing. 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
1: Mm-hmm.
0: But the only time I've ever needed to sit down in my shower is when I broke both of my legs.
1: You should look these up. You should investigate these little shower seats, and maybe that's something that you guys could get added to your shower.
0: I don't want to sit in my shower. I'm in my shower to take a shower. There's no reason for me to just like sit down and start scrolling my phone. Like, I don't understand.
1: That's not what I'm doing, by the way.
0: You need to sit down in your shower unless you're 90 years old.
1: Or your legs are really tired.
0: From your long walk, old man.
1: Hey, you go walk 5 miles aggressively and then come back and take a shower and tell me you wouldn't enjoy just sitting down for a minute or two.
0: Well, let's see. In the shower. 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
0: Best walk-in showers with seats. Okay, I mean, hey, if your little leggies are tired and you need to have a sit-down while you're in the shower, good for you. 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
1: Mm-hmm.
0: I'm not spending a lot of extra time just hanging out.
1: All right. This is our normal or no for this week. 515-244-4933. 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Let the water hit you, keep you nice and warm, but just take a load off for a minute or two.
0: Is it normal to have a seat in your shower, bougie man?
1: They're becoming more and more common, I will say that.
0: Have you noticed it as you've gotten older that they've become more and more common?
1: 515-244-4933. Call us or text us. Normal or no to sit down and take a load off in the shower.
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0: never a good sign in the forecast when they list the heat index first. You know it's going to be bad. Partly cloudy and windy today, says meteorologist David Keller over at KCCI, with a heat index around 105.
1: Oh, my gosh.
0: The high is going to be 94. Tonight, partly cloudy. The winds are going to die down after midnight. We'll see a low of 77. And then clouds again tomorrow. Another high of 95 with the heat index well over 100.
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3: I'm Kate Garner, Des Moines Traffic Control. 8035 westbound, the left shoulder is blocked on the exit ramp to East 14th Street due to a stalled car. Otherwise, accident and incident-free, and currently a speed limit trip on 235 and 8035. That's your Smile Power Traffic from Delta Dental of Iowa. 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
2: Sometimes when I want to take a load off and I'm in the shower, I just want to sit down. And my shower has a built-in shower seat. It's got a little bump out where you can put your legs up when you're washing your lower parts of your legs and your feet. Or if you want to just sit down for a minute, you can, because there's plenty of room. And I do that. I take advantage. And Jeremy thinks I'm weird because I'm sitting down in the shower.
0: Yeah, I just, I don't know. There's something about the thought of bare skin on said bench in your shower that weirds me out a little bit, just in general. Now I can't get that image out of my head, and now my brain has stopped working. Yeah, that's weird to me. I have little outs, what did you call it? Little protrusion or whatever from my
2: little bump out.
0: Shower bump out. Oh god, that makes it even worse. But that's just where I put my shampoo. Like, that's where I set things.
2: 515-244-4933. We want to know if it's normal or no to sit down in the shower. Let's start in Pleasant Hill with Jim.
3: And I'm going to argue with Jeremy right now.
2: Yeah, you are, Jim.
0: Uh-oh.
3: As somebody that's been in the construction for 30 years, when I get home after weeks like this, it's nice to sit in the shower to cool off and relax a little bit.
2: Ooh, boy. Boy, is it.
0: Yeah, because Luke's doing quite the construction work over there.
2: No. Don't turn it around.
0: Yeah.
3: Well, but anyway, it's a blessing to have in our house, though. So I just wanted to let you know. It's not just for the older generation, which I'm close to, but it's not just for the older generation. Everybody enjoys it. My sit-down, cool-off shower after a long, hard day.
2: Perfect. Thank you so much, Jim. Appreciate the call. Let's go to Roland. Talk to our friend Logan. All right, what do you think about sitting down in the shower, Logan?
4: Well, one question. Do you have a handrail in your shower, too? I don't know.
2: I don't have a handrail. I have a towel rack that's in there, but no, not a handrail.
0: Don't use that. Okay. That'll fall.
2: Yeah.
4: Okay, because I've seen that in a lot of old-person showers, too. But, I think it's completely normal to sit down in your shower. I do that all the time, just to chill. But, like, to throw in a chair, I don't know. I don't find that very normal for people under the age of, like, 70.

0: what I'm saying.
1: I mean, I will say, it's. I'm not taking a chair and putting it into the shower with me. I mean, this thing is built into the wall of the shower. It is intended to be used either to put your feet on or to put your butt on or something.
2: Yeah, you are just using what's conveniently there. But I was just hearing someone suggest to me over the radio to get a shower chair. So.
1: All right. Well, thank you, Logan. Appreciate the call.
0: Again, the thought of just like bare skin on that slick material that the tub is made out just gives me the heebie-jeebies. Off of our text line, you can always text us 515-244-4933. Numbering in 6057 says, older or not, Luke is right this time.
1: Hey.
0: I do not know that it is normal when taking a relaxing shower, but it does feel good, and a good lean against the wall or even a good sit does feel good. Yes, I will say a good lean against the wall and just let the water run on me. I've done that. Yes, it's the idea of sitting in my shower that just feels so weird to me.
1: So you'll put your bare shoulder against the wall, but you won't put your bare butt.
0: Usually it's like forehead.
1: Okay.
0: That's usually more of where we're going with that. So right. I don't know. Number ending in 9431 says, get in, get out, then relax after you've dried off. 6342. Sometimes I just stand mindlessly doing nothing in the shower for a couple minutes to relax, but it doesn't get to the point where I feel like I need to sit down. Again, that's the thing. It's the need of wanting to sit down that I just don't understand, and other people are with me. And finally, 8112 says, absolutely normal. My husband is an amputee and has a full shower chair in our shower, and I definitely use it when I take a shower.
1: Telling you, don't knock it till you try it.
0: I did it with two casts on my legs, and it was terrible.
3: Here's what's up at 8:10.
1: She watches things so you don't have to. It's a new edition of Jeremy Watches. That's coming up with Luke and Jeremy on 93.3 KIOA.

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0: Watch this. Are you watching?
1: She watches everything, so you don't have to. It's Jeremy Watches on 93.3 KIOA.
2: I've said it before. I will say it again. You do not know a hitman. You don't. You don't know a hitman. Mm-hmm. Everybody who thinks, oh, guess what? I'm just going to hire someone to kill somebody. You don't know a hitman. And this was put out in the open once again with a short kind of documentary thing that I watched. I was just flipping through Disney Plus. You know, they have all the Hulu stuff on there now.
3: Yeah.
2: And Impact and Nightline, every once in a while, will put out these just quick little, you know, 30-minute reality documentary things about true crime stuff that's been happening, right?
3: Sure.
2: So it's not very in-depth. It's just a quick in and out, but it tells you the story. And this one caught my eye because, you know, I love me a boy band. And this one is all about how a former boy band member was actually the target of a murder-for-hire plot. Okay?
4: Jack Avery was one of the band's founding members, known for his raspy voice with hit songs like What Am I? If I said I'm falling. But just last month, authorities revealed a murder-for-hire plot targeting Avery that led to three stunning arrests. Jack's ex-girlfriend and two others, now charged with conspiracy to commit murder, attempted murder, and solicitation to commit murder.
5: A media influencer, her father, her boyfriend, allegedly colluding to kill the guy from the boy band? What?
2: Yeah, exactly. So if you're looking for this, it's called The Boy Band Murder Plot. I know, very creative title there. But essentially what happened is, I don't even know the name of the boy band. I can't help you because it's one of those newer boy bands. I don't know my new boy band. Sorry.
3: Yeah.
2: This young kid started this boy band, and him and an influencer ended up getting into a relationship together. She gets knocked up, and then they break up. Okay?
3: Mm-hmm.
2: So instead of wanting to deal with the fact that this poor girl is now a young single mother, and the boy band guy is not really in the picture a whole lot, but he's around, she decides the best way to deal with it is just to kill him. So what does she do? She goes to her dad, who's an attorney.
3: Oh, boy.
2: Knows the law, goes to her dad, and they come up with a plan with her now boyfriend, who's a surf instructor, apparently. They decide that they're going to do what you do to hire a hitman. You go to the dark web.
3: Of course you do.
2: And you say, hey, I need a hitman. Well, that doesn't raise any red flags for the FBI at all. No. So, of course, they start talking to somebody about, you know, how they need him to kill this Jack Avery kid. And they need there to be proof. So the way they're going to get their proof is they're going to have this hitman cut off one of Jack's fingers with a very specific ring that apparently he wears to prove that they killed him.
3: Oh my gosh.
2: And of course, the quote unquote hitman on the other side of the dark web is like, yeah, sure, no problem. We can do that. That'll be

0: great. Well, guess what? 3 years later, they arrest the girlfriend, her dad, and the surf instructor boyfriend for, you guessed it, conspiracy to commit murder. And some other things as well. So you don't know a hitman. You don't know a hitman. And influencers think that they know hitmen. They don't know hitmen either.
1: No, they don't.
0: Nobody knows a hitman is essentially the moral of this entire story.
1: Right.
0: The fact that it was a boy band is what caught my attention, but it was the same story that we hear about all the time. You don't know a hitman. Luckily, the little girl is now with her dad. They are having a great family relationship and doing all sorts of fun stuff on social media, and they're absolutely adorable. And now Francisco Gonzalez, Gabriela Gonzalez, and Kai Cordry are behind bars, 25 to life.
1: Wow.
0: Right? It's just insane. What do I say?
1: You don't know a hitman.
0: You don't know a hitman.
1: All right. Where can you watch this again?
0: It's on Hulu. It's called The Boy Band Murder Plot. It's one of those Nightline Impact, just kind of quick little crime documentaries. It's a good little watch.
1: That is what Jeremy watches. It's Luke and Jeremy here on KIOA.
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2: Oh boy.
1: Because the temperatures over the next few days are right up to desert weather, that is for sure.
2: Woof.
1: Partly cloudy and windy, heat index, 105.
2: Ugh.
1: See? See what I'm saying? The actual temperature is going to be around 94. Maybe a little breezy. Maybe. Tonight, partly cloudy, gusty winds will go away after midnight, and then a low around 77. That's the low. Tomorrow, partly cloudy skies, another heat index of 105, and we go up a degree. Hey, high of 95 degrees.
3: I'm Kate Garner, doing traffic control. They've moved that accident on 8035 westbound off to the side of the road. It's still causing some backup, though, northwest 54th to Morningstar Drive. Also, 8035 going westbound, you've got that car off to the side on the exit ramp to East 14th Street, causing some slowdowns as people try to get off as well. And 141 slow by Southeast 37th Street. That's your Smile Power traffic from Delta Dental in Iowa. For your smile, for your health, for your community.
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3: Welcome back to the show from the great city of Des Moines. It is Tony. How are you, Tony?
4: I'm doing pretty good.
3: Good. How was your weekend?
4: Not bad. And yours?
3: Not bad at all. It was busy. We were all over the place.
5: Yes, we were.
3: All right. Well, sir, it's time for you to show off how much you know about the 80s and the 90s. The first thing we need to know is, who do you want to face, Luke or Jeremy?
4: I think I'll take on Luke.
3: All right.
5: I was ready to get up, Tony. I was ready to walk out the door.
4: Well, my record's not too great, but
3: I'm going to take my hard-boiled egg out into the hallway.
5: Thank you for that, because it smells terrible. All right, Tony, is he... wafts that egg into the hallway. I will remind you, I've got three questions. Going to get your answer, but I'm not going to tell you if you get the answer correct until Luke comes back and answers the same three questions. Are you ready?
4: Yes.
5: All right, here we go. Question number one. What beer, now discontinued, used the tagline, "Why ask why?" in the early 90s?
4: Why ask why? Beer, I'm Budweiser.
5: Budweiser. All right, question number two. The American rock band Guns N' Roses released their debut album in 1987. What was the title of that album?
4: Let's see here. I'm not tipping my tongue. Oh, Lord.
5: It's one of those that we all
4: Welcome
5: know.
4: To the Jungle.
5: You're going to go Welcome to the Jungle?
4: Yeah.
5: All right. And finally, question number three. In the classic arcade game Asteroids, which button allowed the player's spaceship to disappear and reappear in a random location?
4: What button?
5: Mm-hmm. It was a very specific button in the game.
4: Man, and I've played that. It's been some years. Oh, my gosh.
5: It would disappear and reappear somewhere else.
4: The right button.
5: You're going to go right. All right, let's see where Luke is. There he is. How's your egg?
3: All gone.
5: All gone. Okay, good. That was quick.
3: Yes, I got my protein.
5: Great. All right, here we go. Question number one. What beer, now discontinued, used the tagline, "Why ask why?" in the early 90s?
3: If I remember right, you say it was discontinued, the beer is?
5: Yes.
3: Okay. Then I think it's Bud Dry, because I think it was Why Ask Why, Drink Bud Dry or something like that.
5: All I have is Why I Ask Why. That's okay. All I know.
3: All right. So yeah, I'm going to say Bud Dry.
5: All right. Tony said Budweiser. I'm going to give him like half a point for that one because it is Bud Dry. So Budweiser, half a point.
3: I was never legal when Bud Dry was around, so I have no idea what it tasted like.
5: Right. So... there you go. There's one. Question number two. The American rock band Guns N' Roses released their debut album in 1980.

0: 1987, what was the title of this album?
1: I'm glad you prefaced it with the American rock band.
0: Hey, all I'm doing is reading the cards.
1: I wouldn't want to get mistaken for the Spanish rock band.
0: You know, just saying.
1: That was Appetite for Destruction.
0: Tony said, Welcome to the Jungle. Oh. The correct answer is Appetite for Destruction. Sorry, Tony.
1: But a great song off of that album is Welcome to the Jungle.
0: There you go. And finally, question number three. In the classic arcade game Asteroids, which button allowed the player's spaceship to disappear and then reappear in a random location?
1: What do you mean, which button?
0: Again, just reading the questions.
1: There was one, like I played Asteroids on the Atari 2600. There was one button on the controller. So I'm going to say the button on the controller.
0: The button on the controller. Tony said right.
1: Okay.
0: The correct answer is the hyperspace button.
1: What was the hyperspace button?
0: I don't know. Again, just reading the card. I don't know. I can't help you with that one.
1: That one's a goofy question, Tony. I didn't like that one.
0: It's from the game. I don't know. Gen X Challenge. Whatever. All that matters is now Luke unfortunately takes it 2-0. To half a point. Tony got half a point.
1: All right. Well,

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1: Over the weekend, we got asked to be a part of the Des Moines Arts Festival as far as their main stage activities. We oftentimes, as radio people, get asked to come and introduce bands, welcome the crowd on stage. And it's just kind of part of the job. Mm-hmm. It's something that both of us have done many times over the years.
2: Yes.
1: But I do find it a little funny that we are in a job where we are used to talking to thousands and thousands of people every time we open up the microphone. But the minute that you put some radio people on a stage in front of thousands of people, they freeze up.
2: Mm-hmm.
1: My illustrious partner over here is one of those people.
2: Yeah, I don't do public speaking very well. I don't like it.
1: You are literally on the radio.
2: I'm literally in a padded room with you.
1: Yeah.
2: Yeah. We're just talking with each other and our friend.
1: So you never think about the amount of people listening?
2: No.
1: Around the country?
2: Why would I do that?
1: Around the world?
2: Why would I do that? We're literally sitting in a padded room with no windows by ourselves.
1: You don't consider the people listening?
2: I mean, I do. They're our friends.
1: Yeah.
2: It's just like we're chit-chatting with our friends on the phone.
1: Same thing when you walk up to a stage and you're looking at it, a sea of people. Those are your friends.
2: Yeah, not the same, though. Not the same.
1: So we got asked to do the stage announcements for Fastball and Letters to Cleo at the Arts Festival over the weekend on Saturday. And both times we're sitting backstage and we're with Wes from our sister station. And both of them are like, oh, I'm not doing it. Oh, I don't want to do it. And they look at me.
2: Yeah.
1: You'll do it.
2: Yeah.
1: I was feeling very Mikey, he likes it kind of a thing.
2: You're the guy.

0: You can do it.
1: Why do I have to
0: be? You did a fantastic job.
1: Why do I have to be the guy?
0: I was the guy for 20 years at my other place, and I hated it. And guess what? I don't want to be the guy anymore, so now it's you.
1: So now you're done? You've paid your dues?
0: You get to be the guy.
1: I don't always want to be the guy, mostly because I feel like people will think that I'm trying to be the center of attention, especially considering the fact that this is a two-person show.
0: Yeah.
1: We are 50-50 on this show.
0: Yeah.
1: And people always see me go up on stage mm-hmm. and be the only one talking and just be like, and this is my friend Jeremy.
0: Perfect.
1: And they're always like, why don't you let Jeremy talk?
0: Beautifully.
1: And they don't believe me when I say she doesn't want to talk.
0: Yeah, no. I would rather go up and talk to someone face-to-face than stand on a stage and talk to a mass group of people. The one class I almost failed in college, public speaking. I don't like public speaking.
1: I never had a problem with it.
0: Not my thing. Now, if I'm like an MC or doing something and there's a point for it, mm-hmm. that doesn't bother me. But if I'm just going up there to say something quick that has no point, I don't like it.
1: So say, for instance, when you host the mullet contest at the Iowa State Fair,
0: yeah.
1: you have no problem doing that?
0: I'll be nervous at first, but then eventually it'll kick in and I'll be okay.
1: See,
0: it takes me a minute. Like, even this past weekend, I did the Valley Junction Pride Pet Parade.
1: Uh-huh.
0: Not a problem. Not a problem. But yeah, the second you put me up there and be like, hey, everybody, here's the band that we all want to see. I don't want to do that.
1: Amazing.
0: That's not my thing.
1: It's just amazing that you can do this job, and yet the minute you get in front of people, you clam up.
0: We literally sit in a padded room with no windows.
1: I'm dying to talk to other people.
0: Well, you have. I am too, just face to face, not at them on a stage.
1: Next time, I'm going to just drop it on you. I'm just going to be like, Jeremy really wanted to say something, and I'm just going to hand you the microphone and walk away.
0: And I'll go, hi, and then I'll hand it back to you.

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2: Why did they find a cannon on the Iowa State campus? Talk about that in just a few. But first, here's what's going on. Polk County's extreme temperature plan went into effect as of yesterday, as the season's first major heat wave is settling into Iowa, as well as a good chunk of the country. High temperatures in the 90s combined with humidity are going to push heat index values between 100 to 107 degrees for much of the week.
3: Woo.
2: Cooling centers are going to be open across Polk County, and Des Moines Area Regional Transit Authority is offering free rides to them. Just tell the driver you're headed to a cooling center. Emergency shelters across the metro will also provide weather amnesty during the dangerous heat. Health officials urge everybody to stay hydrated, limit time outdoors during the hottest parts of the day, and never leave your kids or pets in parked vehicles. It is just going to be a muggy mess this week.
3: Mm-hmm. Blank Park Zoo welcomed a new resident this month after Walnut, a 4-year-old harbor seal, safely arrived from the Los Angeles Zoo. Now, Walnut's cross-country trip included flights from Los Angeles to Memphis and then to Omaha, with Blank Park Zoo's animal care staff and the veterinarian traveling alongside him to monitor his health. Now, how do you ship a harbor seal, you may ask? Well, FedEx. Of course. FedEx actually donated the transportation through its Delivering for Good program, while SeaWorld San Diego provided the specialized crate used for the journey. After landing in Omaha, staff picked a Walnut up directly from the airport and drove him to his new home in Des Moines. I like to think that they were standing there with a little sign that said Walnut on it, maybe.
2: I love that.
3: Zoo officials said that it took a lot of teamwork between multiple accredited zoos and partners to safely relocate Walnut, making for a pretty memorable FedEx delivery. Yeah, I can only imagine what that FedEx driver must have been thinking. His arrival is one of several big additions during Blank Park Zoo's 60th anniversary celebration, which also includes a new lion habitat opening later this summer, two expected giraffe

0: collabs, maybe name them Luke and Journey, and special anniversary events.
1: Subtle.
0: I'm just throwing it out there.
1: Just a couple of ideas.
0: I'm just saying, if you got two, there's two of us. A Luke and a Journey giraffe would be nice.
1: That would be nice. Mm-hmm. Construction at Iowa State University just uncovered an unexpected piece of history. Crews were working on the $5 million renovation of Lake Laverne, and they discovered an old cannon buried beneath the lake bed.
0: Like the whole cannon?
1: Not the big boom thing? Yeah, the boom boom thing.
0: Wow, okay.
1: Not like the wheels or anything, but just the big boom boom part.
0: That's the cannon part.
1: Yeah. University officials aren't really sure where the cannon came from, but they believe it could be connected to Iowa State's history. Workers have also found bicycles, a bowling ball, a vintage soda bottle or two as they dredge the lake for the first time since the 80s.
0: Wow.
1: The project will eventually add an amphitheater, pedestrian bridge, and a few new features around the lake once construction is complete. I feel like I've thrown a little change into Lake Laverne a few times, a couple of pennies that I tried to skip across the lake as I walked by in the morning.
0: Who skips pennies?
1: I did. If I had a penny on me and I would walk by Lake Laverne on my way to class, I would just try to fling a penny and skip it across the top of the water.
0: Did it ever work?
1: A couple times. I'm not really good at skipping things, so I did okay.
0: Huh,
1: a couple times it was just like right into the water.
0: Okay.
1: That's the buzz this morning. It's Luke and Jeremy here on KIOA.
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0: 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This is the 90s at 9. And this past weekend, it was the 2026 BET Awards. And Janet Jackson actually surprised actress Teyana Taylor by presenting her with the Icon of the Year Award.
1: That's cool.
0: And it was a big deal when, you know, Janet Jackson comes strolling out on stage. So much so that the entire crowd obviously stood up, gave her a standing ovation. And she eventually had to go, hey, everybody, I need you to sit down because I can't see the teleprompter. So people, needless to say, very excited to see Janet Jackson this past weekend. This is one of my favorite Janet Jackson songs for 90s at 9. I'm going Black Cat. It's KIOA.

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0: 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Okay. Everybody today seems to have a podcast.
1: That is true.
0: Even musicians are starting to get into the podcast sphere, and that includes 90s darling, I guess we can call her, Amy Grant.
1: Ah, okay.
0: She's 65, by the way, now. Huh. Still looks like she's in her 30s. And she's got a new podcast that's talking about this new album that she has coming out. So her, you know, she's going long form in her conversations about said album. And I just think that that's what every artist should do. They should also have to come out with a podcast before every album.
1: All right.
0: Give us the long form discussion of everything included. My pick right now for 90s at 9 is Amy Grant. This is Baby Baby. It's 93.3 KIOA.

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2: Sometimes when I want to take a load off and I'm in the shower, I just want to sit down. And my shower has a built-in shower seat. Mm-hmm. It's got a little bump out where you can put your legs up when you're washing your lower parts of your legs and your feet. Or if you want to just sit down for a minute, you can, because there's plenty of room. And I do that. I take advantage. And Jeremy thinks I'm weird because I'm sitting down in the shower.
3: Yeah, I just, I don't know. There's something about the thought of

0: skin on said bench in your shower that weirds me out a little bit, just in general. Now I can't get that image out of my head, and now my brain has stopped working. Yeah, that's weird to me. I have little outs, what did you call it? Little protrusion or whatever from my...
1: little bump out?
0: Shower. Bump out. Oh, God, that makes it even worse. But that's just where I put my shampoo. Like, that's where I set things.
1: 515-244-4933. We want to know if it's normal or no to sit down in the shower. Let's start in Pleasant Hill with Jim.
2: And I'm going to argue with Jeremy right now.
1: Yeah, you are, Jim.
0: Uh-oh.
2: As somebody that's been in the construction for 30 years, when I get home after weeks like this, it's nice to sit in the shower to cool off and relax a little bit.
1: Ooh, boy. Boy, is it.
0: Yeah, because Luke's doing quite the construction work over there.
1: No. Don't turn it around.
0: Yeah.
2: Well, but anyway, it's a blessing to have in our house, though. I just wanted to let you know.
0: All right.
2: It's not just for the older generation, which I'm close to, but it's not just for the older generation. Everybody enjoys the nice sit-down, cool-off shower after a long, hard day.
1: Perfect. Thank you so much, Jim. Appreciate the call. Let's go to Roland. Talk to our friend Logan. All right, what do you think about sitting down in the shower, Logan?
3: Well, one question. Do you have a handrail in your shower, too? I don't have a
1: handrail. I have a towel rack that's in there, but no, not a handrail.
0: Don't use that. Okay. That'll fall.
1: Yeah.
3: Okay, because I've seen that in a lot of old-person showers, too. But, I think it's completely normal to sit down in your shower. I do that all the time, just to chill. But, like, to throw in a chair, I don't know. I don't find that very normal for people under the age of, like, 70.
0: That's what I'm saying.
1: I mean, I will say, I'm not taking a chair and putting it into the shower with me. I mean, this thing is built into the wall of the shower. It is intended to be used either to put your feet on or to put your butt on or something.
3: Yeah, you are just using what's conveniently there, but I was just hearing someone suggest to me over the radio to get a shower chair. So.
1: All right, well, thank you, Logan. Appreciate the call.
0: Again, the thought of just, like, bare skin on that slick material that the tub is made out just gives me the heebie-jeebies. Avo, our text line, you can always text us, 515-244-4933, numbering in 6057, says, older or not, Luke is right this time.
1: Hey.
0: I do not know that it is normal when taking a relaxing shower, but it does feel good, and a good lean against the wall or even a good sit does feel good. Yes, I will say, a good lean against the wall and just let the water run on me, I've done that. Yes, it's the idea of sitting in my shower that just feels so weird to me.
1: So you'll put your bare shoulder against the wall, but you won't put your bare butt.
0: Usually it's like forehead.
1: Okay.
0: That's usually more of where we're going with that. So,
1: all right.
0: I don't know. Number ending in 9431 says, get in, get out, then relax after you've dried off. 6342. Sometimes I just stand mindlessly doing nothing in the shower for a couple minutes to relax, but it doesn't get to the point where I feel like I need to sit down. Again, that's the thing. It's the need of wanting to sit down that I just don't understand, and other people are with me. And finally, 8112 says, absolutely normal. My husband is an amputee and has a full shower chair in our shower, and I definitely use it when I take a shower.
1: Telling you, don't knock it till you try it.
0: I did it with two casts on my legs, and it was terrible.
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3: Tomorrow on the show, it's another edition of Kill It and Grill It with Jeremy's dad. Looking forward to chatting with him.
0: That'll be fun.
3: Yes. I feel like it's been forever since we've talked to him, but it's been just since last week.
0: It's been a week. Time.
3: What even is time at this point?
0: I don't even know.
3: Don't forget, it is going to be hot, not even just today, but like so all week. So and not hot. Even just hot. Like, it's going to be crazy humid. Like, this is the part of summer that we all say, oh, man, I wish it was November again.
0: Right. Exactly.
3: And this is the part where everyone in November goes, don't be complaining when it gets like this come June. We're going to go ahead and complain anyway.
0: This is also the time of year for glasses wearers. When you walk outside, you're not going to be able to see for a while.
3: Oh, man.
0: I hate this part.
3: Yeah.
0: I hate this part.
3: Yeah, it's
0: Everything
3: rough.
0: Everything fogs up.
3: Mm-hmm. So just be careful. Drink lots of water. Remember, the cooling centers are open.
0: Mm-hmm.
3: Dart's giving free rides to them. Just be careful if you have to work outside, because I know it's unavoidable for a lot of people, and I know it sucks, but just take care of yourselves.
0: Yes, please.
3: All right, Hunter's in next. Enjoy your day. We'll see you tomorrow.
0: Okay, bye.
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3: I'm not sure how they did it, but it seems like they have picked up the entire state of Iowa and put it in Death Valley.
4: Oh, boy.
3: 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That is for sure.
4: Woof.
3: Partly cloudy and windy. Heat index. Yeah, 105.
4: Ugh.
3: See? See what I'm saying? The actual temperature is going to be around 94. Maybe a little breezy. Maybe. Tonight, partly cloudy, gusty winds will go away after midnight, and then a low around 77. That's the low. Tomorrow, partly cloudy skies, another heat index of 105, and we go up a degree. Hey, high of 95 degrees.
5: 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I love KIOA because they play my favorite type of music. I'm an 80s child.

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0: 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I'm Hunter. Good morning. This is the week. It's the 4th of July week. 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So Tony Lorino is going to be counting down the 250 biggest songs of the 80s and 90s during a special 4th of July weekend event. 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

Des Moines' greatest hits, 93.3 KIOA. We're having a heat wave, man. It is brutal. One of the ways you can cool down, public swimming pool. In Ankeny, Cascade Falls Aquatic Center. 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In Clive, Clive Aquatic Center. Just a few of the places that you can go to kind of cool off during this brutally hot temperatures for the next few days. Don Henley, The Boys of Summer, Des Moines' greatest hits, 93.3 KIOA.

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5: KCCI Storm Team 8 forecast. Today, partly cloudy and windy. The heat index, 105. The actual temperature, about 94. Tonight, partly cloudy. Gusty winds diminishing after midnight. Tonight's low, 77. Tomorrow, partly cloudy. Heat index, 105 again with a high of 95.

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You know what tomorrow is? 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

0: 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I'm Hunter. Hey, good morning. I am a sucker for car shows. I love a great car show. And there's going to be a car show this Friday, July 3rd, part of the Independence Day celebrations. It's Ames celebrating America's 250th Big Bash, including a car show. There's a family fun zone. There's going to be live music, free admission to the Ames History Museum, and so much more.
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Des Moines' greatest hits, 93.3 KIOA. Probably the best news I've heard all day. A sequel to the movie St. Elmo's Fire is in the works. Rob Lowe says everyone wants to do it, and they're working on getting the script right.

Des Moines' greatest hits, 93.3 KIOA. So this heat is pretty oppressive. And one of the places I like to go to cool down, go to the mall, Jordan Creek Mall or whatever. You know, do a little window shopping. You don't have to actually shop and spend a ton of money. Just kind of walk around and cool down a little bit.

just imagining it. Yes, there are more fireworks this year. It's because of America's 250th birthday. Good Guys Heartland Nationals at the Iowa State Fairgrounds will have fireworks at dusk on the 4th of July. Des Moines' greatest hits, 93.3 KIOA. 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

0: Des Moines Greatest Hits, 93.3 KIOA. Hey there, I'm Hunter, and this heat can be dangerous. Take it easy and, get an air conditioning as much as you can. One of the things you can do is go to the movies. The movies are air conditioned. Hooray for Hollywood. The past weekend's box office results, Toy Story 5, still number one at the movies, coming in a close second. Well, not even close. Okay, so far back on second, but it's perfect because we're heading into the 4th of July weekend. Supergirl came in at number two.
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0: KCCI Storm Team, a forecast. Partly cloudy and windy today, the high 94, but it's the feels-like temperature. The heat index, triple digits, 105. Tonight, partly cloudy, gusty winds diminishing after midnight. Overnight low, 77. Tomorrow, another really hot day. Partly cloudy, 95, but the heat index, 105.
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Des Moines' greatest hits, 93.3 KIOA. Congratulations to Blank Park Zoo, expecting two later on this summer. Giraffes Sky and Zola are both pregnant, and they're letting us guess when the calves are going to be born. Oh,

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0: greatest hits, 93.3 KIOA. I'm Hunter, and you know, Jeremy and I, we love to go thrifting. And I found this story about an Oregon teenager who is about to really cash in on something they bought at Goodwill. Quinn Brown bought a Wilt Chamberlain Los Angeles Lakers warm-up jacket for $3.07 at his local Goodwill. Thought it might be real, so he did some investigating and found out it is. Chamberlain wore the jacket during the 1972 NBA Finals. So what is Quinn going to do with it? Going to auction off the jacket. Sotheby's expects it to sell for $250,000. And he found it at Goodwill.
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0: KCCI Storm Teammate forecast. It is so hot outside. It's just miserable. Partly cloudy and windy. Today's high 94. The heat index 105. Tonight, partly cloudy, gusty winds diminishing after midnight with a low of 77. And tomorrow, going to be partly cloudy and 95. And again, we're dealing with a feels-like temperature of 105.
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It's KIOA. I'm Jimmy Wright. 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

0: Moines' greatest hits, 93.3, it's KIOA. I'm Jimmy Wright. Well, it looks like the Polk County Extreme Temperature Plan is in effect right now. It is a hot one today, 91 degrees, but it feels like 105. And this heat is going to stay with us pretty much all week long. So the Polk County Extreme Temperature Plan is in effect right now. And DART is offering free rides to cooling centers like libraries. Maybe you want to go take a walk around the mall. One of the malls, they're nice and cool there, and maybe get some exercise there, browse around, do some shopping. There's some people here I work with here at the station, some coworkers who like to go to movies. That'd be a perfect place. Movies are always a good place to be on a hot day like today, and boy, it is really chilly in those theaters. So if you do go see a movie this afternoon to stay cool, well, be sure to take a sweater along with you, okay?
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Des Moines' greatest hits, 93.3. It's KIOA. Luke and Jeremy tomorrow morning. Jeremy's dad joins the show. 7:25. Kill it and grill it.

0: 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I'm Jimmy Wright. 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
7: Here's a KCCI storm teammate forecast and extreme heat warnings in effect until 9 o'clock tomorrow evening. We're going to see triple-digit heat indices throughout the week. And it's going to be downright hot and humid like today. Tonight, down to 77. Tomorrow, we're going to get back up. Partly cloudy with a high of 95, 94 on Wednesday, 93 on Thursday, 93 on Friday. Woo! 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

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It's KIOA. I hope you are staying cool. Got really cool KIOA music. Here's Alanis Morissette. 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

0: 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Watch out for the mobile radar units at East 29th and Guthrie on 6th. Now that one's north of the River Bridge, as well as on East University, east of 14th. And that's your smile-powered traffic from Delta Dental of Iowa. 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

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Journey any way you want it. And of course, they are coming to the Casey Center next Tuesday, July 7th. Oh, it's going to be one rocket show. You want more information? 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
2: Mild and muggy out there tonight with temperatures dropping back down into the middle 70s as we head into your Tuesday morning. And it's been a breezy one out there today. It will stay windy for your Tuesday. That wind's going to help our highs push back into the low to mid 90s. Heat indices into the triple digits under mostly sunny skies. I'm KCCI Storm Team 8 Chief Meteorologist Jason Sudeikis on 104.1 Easy FM.
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13: Here's your KCCI Storm Teammate Forecast. An extreme heat warning in effect until 9 o'clock tomorrow evening. Hot and humid. And stay hydrated and stay out of the heat. AC is the place to be. 77 for a low today. And tomorrow, partly cloudy, 95, 94 Wednesday, 93 on Thursday and Friday. It's 92. 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

to 13 minutes right now. Back to 8035 south and westbound in direction. It is kind of crowded, but not too slow. Just past 141, making your way past Hickman. And that's your smile-powered traffic from Delta Dental of Iowa. 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

Moines' greatest hits, 93.3. It's KIOA. An extreme heat warning in effect until 9 o'clock tomorrow evening. Polk County Extreme Temperature Plan is in effect right now, and don't try to tough it out. If you're having problems getting to cooling centers, well, DART is offering free rides to cooling centers. So stay cool during this extreme heat warning with 93.3 KIOA.

Des Moines' greatest hits, 93.3. It's KIOA. Thank you so much for listening. Keep listening tonight. 7 o'clock is Tony Lorino with Throwback Nation Radio. It's going to be a hot one tonight on KIOA.

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3: I'm Tony Jones, Des Moines Traffic Control. We're starting to see a little bit of slowing north and eastbound, 8035, just past 86, as you're making your way east of Merle Hay. 235 looking good between each mix. Back to 8035, north and eastbound, slow, making that approach to University. South and westbound is going to be mostly crowded between Douglas and Hickman, way out there on the west side. And that's your smile-powered traffic from Delta Dental of Iowa. For your smile, for your health, for your community.
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0: offering free rides to cooling centers. So take advantage of that, okay? 77 for a low tonight and tomorrow. Partly cloudy, 95, 94 Wednesday, and a pair of 93s on Thursday and Friday.
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Des Moines' greatest hits, 93.3. It's KIOA. Well, it looks like tomorrow's going to be another hot one. And the grill is going to be hot, too. Tomorrow morning, Luke and Journey at 7:25 is Kill It and Grill It, KIOA.

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Well, this week we're going to take a break from Luke and Journey's Breakfast Tour, and we're going to resume that tour on July 8th. Early Bird and Ankeny with KIOA.

0: Des Moines' greatest hits, 93.3. It's KIOA. I'm Jimmy Wright on this hot and sticky afternoon. What a muggy day today. An extreme heat warning's in effect until 9 o'clock tomorrow evening. It's going to be hot and humid for the rest of the week. Polk County Extreme Temperature Plan is now in effect. And DART buses, yeah, the DART bus will be offering free rides to cooling stations. 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

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Tomorrow morning with Luke and Jeremy. Jeremy's dad back on the show tomorrow morning at 7:25. Kill it and grill it. And I want you to stick and stay around because at 8:10, beat Luke or Jeremy, and you could win tickets to see the iCubs over at Principal Park. 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

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Coming up at 7 o'clock, it's Tony Lorino on Throwback Nation. Your songs, your way, and of course, really cool prizes Tony will be giving away. It's all coming up in just minutes. 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